said that you had moved away. 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Even with the hole that you punched in the wall? Or did you pay someone to fix it? Or did you patch it up yourself? Your

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1: Well, the good times can feel a thimble. 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Hear the field, feel the canyon. Hear the fields in you. February, I felt the same as I do now.

0: up.
1: Needs to be making shit, you know, like, just got my fucking head. You know what I'm saying? I'm talking to myself now.
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1: Well, the good times can put a thimble, said an eye, feel the wind, hear the field, feel the canyon, hear the fields in you. February, I felt the same as I did now.

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I was admonished and told to go back inside. 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
1: 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Baby Larry, I felt the same as I don't know.

We only have one more day. What is the last thing you say? If we only had one more day. What is the last thing you say? What is the last thing you say?

What if we can't run away? 'Cause no one was willing to change. So much that I'd like to say. So much that I'd like to say. What if we can't run away? And this is the price that we pay. So much that I'd like to say.